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3: Welcome back to Classic Rock. You are the Professor of Rock with some really cool stories and interesting facts to share about the greatest songs in rock history. First order of business this hour is to spotlight this week's KOL. Hey.

0: killer opening line. I had a great conversation with the singer of this song. Let's listen to what Kevin Cronin told me from his living room about the origin of Heard It From A Friend, who heard it from a friend, you've been messing around.
1: We didn't really come up with anything. And Gary's like, well, you know, I got this one slow one. I don't think it's really any good. It's a slow song. I'm like, well, let's hear it. Okay, I hear this.

0: I'm like, dude, that's the greatest opening line.
1: No kidding.
0: That you, not only that you've ever written, but in, and I don't think, I think I can honestly say, I mean, to me, the opening line of a song is so important.

Professor of Rock with the Speedwagon on Classic Rock U. That was their second enormous hit single from High Infidelity from 1981, Take It on the Run. Time to release the Kraken on this week's Hair Metal Mayhem. Pay close attention to this next featured track, Still the Night, one of those songs where you immediately hear David Coverdale's bold, fiery vocals, as well as the sonic impact of the genius guitar work of John Sykes. Now, John wrote the core riffs, taking classic blues rock ideas and twisting them into something much darker and menacing. Now, I'm hesitant to call this band hair metal. They're really not, even though their look totally fits the stereotype from the time. But this was a song that ruled hair metal. Let's just call it Mayhem. Whitesnake style, classic rock youth.

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0: I'm the Professor of Rock, leading our rock and roll classroom, and it's time for a new subject in the syllabus. We're going to talk about the blues in our segment that I'm going to call I Guess That's Why They Call It the Blues. Which feature bands and songs that were definitely influenced by the blues. The origin of the blues goes back to the mid-1800s, stemming from what they call Blue Devils, an expression for a plaintive, melancholy mood. Over the rock era, some bands brilliantly embraced the blues and mixed it with a unique brand of rock. Talking about Zeppelin, Aerosmith, The Stones, they did it better than most. But there was a remake by the one-hit wonder Ram Jam that may have been the ultimate blues reimagining. They took a track that started in the prison gangs in the Deep South, and they turned it into a rousing rock anthem we still hear today. Check out the rock transformation of the blues song Black Betty on Classic Rock U.

0: Professor Rock with Cream on Classic Rock U from the Wheels of Fire album from 1968. A superstar trio that made up Cream, Jack Bruce, Eric Clapton, and Ginger Baker loved jazz and the blues. Of course, Crossroads was an innovative reworking of Robert Johnson's original Delta Blues track that he recorded back in 1936.
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Professor of Rock with you, and we're teaching a new segment on the blues. You just heard Aerosmith's version of Train Kept a Rollin' on Classic Rock U. Now let's have the mighty Zeppelin show off their prowess for injecting the soulfulness of blues into rock intensity. We got a little something by the name of A Whole Lot of Love here on Classic Rock U.

Professor Rock, Classic Rock, I'll tell you what, I am taken aback by the blues rock mastery of Led Zeppelin every single time. The genre blend on A Whole Lot of Love was so captivating, it resulted in the highest charting single for Led Zeppelin in the U.S., climbed all the way to number 4 in the Billboard Hot 100 in 1970, and people listening to the radio were like, what the heck is this? To time, we add Bottle Lightning to the curriculum, as you know, which is always a fun look back at a song that was so magical, the artist couldn't strike gold a second time. In this case, the artist had many hit singles, but this song had magic that no one saw coming. Not the label, not management, not even the singer or the author. And the reason why I'm putting this under Bottle Lightning is because this is an artist that many people think is a one-hit wonder. Actually, he had over a dozen hits. Talking about Rick Springfield, Jesse's Girl on Classic Rock U.

0: This is Classic Rock. You on the Professor Rock. You know, before Rick Springfield released that number one piece of Bottle Lightning, he was primarily known as Dr. Noah Drake. You know, it's of course on the daytime soap opera General Hospital. But after Jesse's Girl came out, he was a rock star with his poster on the walls of teenage girls everywhere. Next up, we're going to broach the topic of how to title a song. Be right back with more Classic Rock You.
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0: 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You know, the title of a song is just as important as a profound chorus or hook. We all know that. You want the song to be memorable, and a simple title is a good rule of thumb if you want to hit. And if you're in doubt, you could always use the word rock in the title. At least 12 songs have reached number one in the Billboard Hot 100 with rock in the title, and over 60 have broken the top 40. Great White had a number 9 track on the mainstream rock chart back in 1987 with this one, Rock Me, on Classic Rock U.

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4: Welcome back to another hour of Classic Rock U. And this is the place you belong if you believe in rock and roll like I do. I'm your host and Professor of Rock with a syllabus full of cool stories and interesting facts about the greatest songs in rock history. All right, I want to riff on some of the best riffs of all time. Time for our segment, Riff This. Spotlight riff is one that started with the underappreciated genius of the late Malcolm Young. Now, Malcolm almost tossed this legendary riff completely, thought it was too heavy. He even ended up calling his brother Angus at an ungodly hour, asking for a spare cassette because the riff was driving him crazy in his head. Malcolm said he was ready to erase it and reuse the tape, since the cassettes weren't exactly easy for the band to get back then. But Angus used some brotherly persuasion and talked him into keeping it. It was actually the riff for Back in Black.

Professor Rock with Back in Black on Classic Rock U from AC/DC. Every time I hear that song, I shake my head in disbelief. It only went to number 37 on the Billboard Hot 100. What were you thinking? But get this. In AC/DC's homeland of Australia, it fared even worse. The single stiffed at number 65. I mean, how's that even possible? I think it had something to do with the death of Bon Scott, and it took people a little bit of time to get used to the idea of the band having a new singer. But that indifference didn't last very long. Brian Johnson and AC/DC took up where Bon left off and helped the band ascend to astronomical heights. And actually, Back in Black became the biggest selling rock album of all time. Now, Def Leppard suffered a huge loss when Steve Clark died in 91. He was only 30 years of age. He was an amazing guitarist and even a better bandmate. One of the many cool guitar riffs that Steve invented for Def Leppard was this next track. Here's Foolin' off Pyromania on Classic Rock U.

0: Professor Rock with a great riff from Scandal on Classic Rock U. That's Scandal with Patti Smythe. It was their signature hit. When you talk about great guitar riffs, the line on The Warrior may not leap to mind, but man, the guitar riff on that number one track on the mainstream rock chart was a masterclass in matching a melody with a strong sing-along chorus. It was actually developed by its songwriters, Holly Knight and Nick Gilder from Hot Child and the City fame. After this short break, we're going to spotlight a big riff from a guitar slinger from Ottawa and one from Jacksonville. Stay with us.
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0: And thanks for being with us on Classic Rock U. I'm the professor of rock, and we're in a session about riffing. Riff this.

Next up, we had a track with an intro that originated when co-writer Jim Vallance was experimenting on a 12-string guitar intro. He eventually found that it sounded better with a traditional 6-string approach. It was actually his tribute to George Harrison's riff from Ticket to Ride. It became Summer of '69. From Toronto, here's Bryan Adams on Classic Rock U.

Professor of Rock on Classic Rock U. It's always great to get a dose of Skinner in the bloodstream. The opening guitar riff for What's Your Name, the second highest charting single for Skinner. It peaked at number 13 on the Billboard Hot 100. It was written by Gary Rossington. Actually did it in a hotel room while jamming with frontman Ronnie Van Zant. Gary was the last original member of Skinner. He actually passed away back in 2023, if you remember. What a great guitarist.

right, it's time of today's music lesson to reset our focus on the early 90s. Classic rock you, we call this period Sonic Flannel. Carly, early 90s Sonic Flannel, that evokes the era's unique blend of underground rock sound and anti-establishment style that was largely about the grunge movement. One of the principal bands that fueled that movement was, of course, Alice in Chains. Here's one of their greatest tracks, Man in a Box, on Classic Rock U.

Professor of Rock playing one of the best bands from the last 30 years, Collective Soul with Shine on Classic Rock U. Collective Soul from Atlanta, Georgia wasn't exactly a grunge band, but their music flourished over that period of the 90s. Actually, lead singer and lyricist Ed Roland shouted that, yeah, that part. He did that through a toilet paper roll. I would definitely qualify that as demonstrating an anti-establishment style. Nothing glamorous about singing through a toilet paper roll. Shine was a number one track for Collective Soul in the mainstream rock chart. Sadly, four of the most influential voices of the Sonic Flannel period died early. Most from drugs or other things. Alice in Chains lost their lead singer Lane Staley to an overdose. Stone Temple Pilots lost Scott Weiland to the same cause. Soundgarden lost Chris Cornell. And then, of course, there was Andrew Wood from Mother Love Bone before they became Pearl Jam. Actually, speaking of Chris Cornell, one of the greatest voices ever, here he is on one of his finest moments as the lyricist and vocalist for Black Hole Sun on Classic Rock U.

0: Professor Rock focusing on the great rock music from the early 90s, and from 1994, that's Soundgarden on Classic Rock U with Black Hole Sun. It only took Chris Cornell 15 minutes to write that one. Once he heard the expression Black Hole Sun on a random news report on TV, he was off to the races. Chris was certain that the band wouldn't like the song, but he was wrong. The song turned into the biggest hit for Soundgarden. All right, after this short break, we're going to get rebellious. Stay connected to Classic Rock U.
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0: 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Blues was built off emotion. And rock and roll? Well, that was built off rebellion. You want to rock? You got to have some rebel in your soul.
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0: This week's edition of Rebel Rouser, the music that's a perfect soundtrack for detention. In 1991, Tom Petty sang about a young rock star who drifts into fame and self-destruction without understanding life. He called him a rebel without a clue, which was a clever twist on the title from the iconic film Rebel Without a Cause starring James Dean. Here's Tom and the Heartbreakers with Into the Great Wide Open on Classic Rock U.

0: This is Classic Rock You, the Professor Rock, where the closing subject on today's session is all about rebellion, being a rebel. Like the aforementioned Into the Great Wide Open, David Essex gave a nod to James Dean and the movie Rebel Without a Cause on his signature track Rock On. It's definitely a rebel song because it celebrates the defiant youth subculture of the 50s, personified by James Dean's character in the movie. Now, Rock On was the only hit in America for David Essex, ascending to number 5 on the Billboard Hot 100 back in 73. Well, that puts an end to this edition of Classic Rock U, the higher institution of music education and celebration of the greatest songs in rock history. I'm the Professor of Rock. Always an honor and a pleasure to be your host and talk about these great ones. Until next time, three chords and the truth.
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0: and gentlemen.
1: What is that?
0: Mr. Hair himself, Dee Snider.
2: Rock just the way it should be experienced, loud and with massive neck injuries. I mean motion. This is Dee Snider, and I've got the stuff that gets your hair flying and your neck whipping. Are you ready to go? I knew you were good people. Warrant, Maiden, Sabbath, and more are going to move you one step closer to total hearing loss. You're welcome. So, get in, sit down, shut up, and start banging. This is the House of Hair. What say we start out with a schoolgirl? A request from a schoolgirl, you sick freaks. This is my official request of the week, and it comes from Amber Leigh Bartlett in Rockford, Iowa. She had this to say. Dear Dee, I'm 16 years old and a junior at Rockford High, and I feel like not enough kids my age know what real music is. It's so irritating seeing all the so-called metal kids at my school and walking up to them, asking what their favorite band is, and getting the lamest replies. It makes me want to leave some CDs or some real music in their locker, like all the stuff you play, with a little note that says, "This is real metal. Enjoy, a-hole." Anyways, I just love metal, and I really want to hear some Megadeth. Please and thanks. Keep banging, Big D. Love, Amber Leigh. You know, back in the 1920s, the Republican Party had a campaign slogan saying they would provide a chicken in every pot. But I like Amber Leigh's campaign idea better. A metal CD in every locker. Thanks for that awesome request. Here's your Megadeth kicking off this week's House of Hair. Hey!

I'm hanging to the right. That was a right-wing Republican twofer right there with Ted Nugent and Dave Mustaine of Megadeth. I don't agree with all their positions, but I do agree with their metal. This is D-Sider adjusting back to the left. And if there's something you want me to grab out of the House of Hair Metal vault, other than that old tube of Vagisil, tell me about it at HouseofHairOnline.com. Right now, I'm going to get to a favorite subject for a lot of you. This is Def Leppard with Woman. Woman.

0: This is a House of Ham, and you just heard Winger 17, otherwise known as Don't Even Go There in several states.
1: Now, who can argue with that?
0: Here's a D-Snyder and a hard rock and triple play kicks off with a request for Cinderella right after this, so don't move.
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0: an ass-kicking trio of heavy hair bands just for you. What did you do to deserve this? I'm Dee Snider. You just heard Rhythm of Love from the Scorps on the HOH. 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
10: 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It's the House of Hair.
0: Sweet! I love it when the breaks ain't too long and we can dive right back into the metal. This is the House of Hair, your Aquanet Sotome on the radio dial each and every week. Dee Snider here, and I'm about to give you one from Queensryche's Operation Mindcrime album, which Kerrang! Magazine ranked at number 34 on its greatest heavy metal albums of all time list. They were one ahead of Deep Purple's Machine Head and one behind Legs Diamond? What the? I don't even play Legs Diamond on this show! This is Queensryche on the House of Hair. Crank it!

0: That's how it's done, you whippersnappers. None other than the original Alice Cooper Band with School's Out. You're in the HOH with your old school metal professor, Dee Snider, and I've got a whole new hour to figure out. While I'm getting busy, you jump over to houseofhaironline.com and submit a request. What's that? You want to know what's next? More of the metal, that's what. Another hour's in your face right after this. Don't go nowhere.
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2: 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It's the house.
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3: Rock and roll played on a level while sporting a few cans of hairspray and a half gallon of mascara. Where do I sign? This is the House of Hair. I'm Dee Snider, getting ready to blast off our Skid Row, Kix, Whitesnake. Hell, it's a hair band free-for-all this hour, I tell ya. Right out of the gate is my third degree. You're about to hear three in a row. All I ask is this. Tell me what these next three songs have in common. All right, here we go. The third degree starts with a request from Derek in Lewiston, PA, who listens to WCHX 105.1. Dee, I never miss your show. There's just something about metal that makes life feel like, well, life. I'm a 90s kid, so how about something from 1991 from Metallica? Rock on, Dee. You got it, Derek. Prepare to live. Now show that volume button some love, minions. You're hanging and back.

0: was Firewoman from the Cult, Don't Go Away Mad from Motley Crue, and Nothing Else Matters from Metallica on the House of Hair. What a set! I'm D-Snyder, and those three tunes were part of my third degree. So what do they all share? Think on it as you read those liner notes. The HOH returns with the answer and some kicks in a minute. Stay around!
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10: You're rocking. It's Dee Snyder in the house.
0: Get in here, you metal knuckleheads. The House Hammer is back in business, and business is good. I'm Dee Snyder. Just before the break, I gave you the third degree when I played Firewoman from the Cult Sonic Temple album, Don't Go Away Mad from Motley Crue's Dr. Feelgood, and Nothing Else Matters from Metallica's Black Record. But enough about me. Did you dig deep enough to figure out the answer to why they all go together? Survey says legendary producer Bob Rock produced all three tracks. That was a hard one. That's what she said. And on that note, we're moving on to kicks. They're singing Don't Close Your Eyes, but keep your ears wide open too, because this is the House of Hair. Lighters up!

0: slide it in. I ain't never gonna stop. Don't mind if I do. Words to live by from David Coverdale and Whitesnake on the House of Hair. I'm D-Sider, and hey, what's this? A request for some Kiss? Why the hell not? You loyal demons know I loves me some Kiss. This one's from Nick Cadwell in Lansing, Michigan, listening to Q106, and all he had to say was, hey, D, this is an awesome song. Nick, you have an economy with words. I eagerly await your next syllable. But that's all you needed to say to get me to play some Kiss from the Alive 2 record. There are any HOH bangers? Start shouting!
1: If you people want a little bit of rock and roll, I said if you people want a

This is Jesse James Dupree from Jacqueline. You are dialed right smack dab on top of the House of Hair. Crank it up.

0: Sandra's Few and Bastards. That was Jackal tearing your speakers a new one with the inspirational words of Down on Me on the House of Hair. Thank you, ma'am. Can I have another?
1: Swallow you whole. Shaking, tenderizing. Down you go.
0: Catch me back here for my Greasy Roots of Metal pick of the week. Go, go, go!
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0: Tearing back into it with mullets in full flight, this is the House of Hair. You're welcome. This is Dee Snider. I'm digging deep down into the greasy roots of metal to pay tribute to an OBG that's an oldie but goodie. Today we salute one of the rock and roll brothers who happened to be albino. I'm talking about the younger brother of the late Johnny Winter, the multi-talented Edgar Winter. Edgar plays keyboards, guitar, sax, percussion, and he's an amazing vocalist as well. His main instrument is the keyboard, and he's credited as the inventor of the keyboard strap. You know, standing up with the keyboard hanging around your neck. He came up with the idea so he could move around on stage during his high-energy performances. Winter's music encompasses many different genres, including rock, jazz, blues, and pop. His first album came out in 1970, and the critics raved about his ability to cross over lines and do the unexpected. But it was in 1972 when he brought in Ronnie Montrose on guitar, Dan Hartman on vocals, and Rick Derringer to produce the most successful and most rockin' album ever from the Edgar Winter Group, They Only Come Out at Night. It's a gold record that was on the Billboard charts for 80 weeks and contained their two biggest hits, Free Ride and the number one song in May of 1973, Frankenstein. Love it! All in all, Edgar Winter has put out 22 albums, including a few with his late brother Johnny, who passed away in 2014. But right now, let's rock out to one of the only instrumentals to make it to number one on the charts. This is the Edgar Winter Group in the Greasy Roots of Metal on a House of Hair with one of the greatest guitar keyboard riffs of all time. This is Frankenstein. Fire it up!

0: Aerosmith just delivered a truly killer clone of the Beatles' Come Together on the House of Hair. Why can't all cover tunes be that damn good? This is Dee Snider, and I'll be launching a hairy pair when the HOH returns to rock your spandex off. Are you with me?
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0: I knew you were good people. I'm coming back spandex already off and Viagra hard with a double Red Bull chaser right after this. Yeah, try getting that image out of your mind.
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2: Boom, baby! It's time to party till the mascara runs all down your cheeks and thighs. The House of Hair is back, Jack. I'm Dee Snider, and this last hour of the HOH is packed with all the metal your mama warned you about. Black Sabbath, Iron Maiden, Warrant, Don't Say I Never Gave You Nothing. And I'm starting off with a request from Mitch Piles. He does? In Springfield, Missouri, who listens to the HOH online. Dee, I tune in every week because during your show, I get to relive my teen years and hear all the songs that bring back all those memories. I am a member of HOH Nation for life. HOH Nation? I like that. And I'm going to steal that name from you and say it was my idea, Mitch. But in exchange, I'm doubling up to drive your non-metalhead neighbors, roommates, or better halves completely batty. One is good, but twice is oh so nice. So here's a hair pair from Lynch Mob giving you a wicked sensation on the House of Hair. Fire it up!

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0: from Lynch Mob, that's Dream Until Tomorrow, wrapping up a hair pair on the HOH. 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
2: 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Lock yourself in. This is the House of Hair.
0: Bring it on, metalheads. This is the House of Hair. I'm Dee Snyder, and you and everyone you know knows this next one from the great AC/DC. It's the title track from their fourth album, released in 1977, and was written by the Young Brothers and Bon Scott. It was released as a single, and the B-side was Problem Child. Man, if you actually got the 45 of this one, it's got to be worth something. Okay, no more yakking. It's time to get crack-a-lackin' with some AC/DC on the HOH. Let them be rock!

Oh, hell yeah! Long live old school heavy friggin' metal! You just heard Black Sabbath's Never Say Die on the House of Hair. That was on the last album with Ozzy at the mic until their reformation and release of their 2013 album, 13. I'm Dee Snider, and this next one comes from Brayton in Canton, Ohio. He says, Dee, this song brings back the best memories of me and my dad from back in the day. The old man really knew how to have fun. You know, only the lucky ones end up being friends with their dad, and it sounds like Brayton is in this elite group. So what's it like? Here's some good time rock and roll on the HOH. It's Poison's Nothing But a Good Time. Play it, CC!

0: Maiden just rocked you into next week with Flight of Icarus. The house delivers the metal loud and proud. Peace out of here. And I got another request coming your way in a minute, but don't forget to submit yours at housefaironline.com for an upcoming show. If it don't suck, I'll give it its due. All right, I'll see you after this when the HOH returns with a request for something unchained, though I prefer mine tied down. Don't go nowheres.
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0: This is the Who's Your Daddy radio shows, the HOH. 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Incoming! Like this one from James Kinder in Waco, Texas, who listens online. Dee, my dad took me to my very first concert in 1981 to see Van Halen. I had just turned 12 years old. My older cousins were going, but my mom wouldn't let me go with them because she considered them to be dirtbags. My dad knew how badly I wanted to go, so he stepped up and said he'd take me. It's a great memory that'll keep with me the rest of my life. My dad died in 1999 at the way too young age of 59. He was buried with a Polaroid picture of him and me the day after the show wearing our Van Halen concert t-shirts. I miss him. He was a cool guy and a great dad. Damn, that story really touched me, James. I never get tired of hearing stories of the cool dad who shares his love of music with his kids, especially when it's old school metal. This one goes out to the great memory of Mr. Kinder. May you rock in peace. Here's Van Halen on the House of Hair. Two.

0: tearing the waves with a house of hair. 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I'm the Insider, and the HOH has one more in the chamber. I'm going down heavy, and you're all going down with me.
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0: Don't move.
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0: This is Dee Snider, and while you know me as a rock star, radio personality, and maybe even an actor, I'm also a published author. What? You heard me, and at this moment, I have four very different books available. There's my memoirs, Shut Up and Give Me the Mic, the graphic novel on my journey to Washington, D.C. to fight censorship in the 80s called He's Not Gonna Take It, my novel Frats on Suburban Gang Violence in the 70s, and, are you ready? A children's book called We're Not Gonna Take It, about bratty little kids who won't do what they're told, like eat their veggies and stuff. I bratty kid you not. So isn't it time you discovered Dee Snider, the author? Come on, I'm offering a money-back guarantee. 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Of course, you have to find me, but I'll give you back your money. Why are you laughing? 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So pick up a copy of Shut Up and Give Me the Mic, He's Not Gonna Take It, Frats, or We're Not Gonna Take It, or maybe all four, and discover an exciting new writing talent, moi. And remember, I want to write!
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0: All right, already, you crazy metal-loving horde. As promised, it's Dee Snider back for one more. I'm counting down the last few minutes of this edition of the House of Hair, but I'll be back on this same fine station in just 7 short days. Now, the House of Hair is engineered by Metal Mick McCabe, produced by Dwight Coolman, and the executive producer is Mama Metal and founder of the show, Pam Edwards. As always, it's been my honor and pleasure to kick your ass. Now, say it with me and say it loud. If it ain't metal, it's crap! Warrant is taking us out! See you next week!

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0: 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Been listening to y'all for years. Y'all rock. Don't change a thing. 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
3: Sound off.
4: One, two.
3: Sound off.
4: Three, four.
3: Cadence count.
4: Yeah. One, two, three,
5: and away
4: four,
5: we go.
4: One, two,
5: three. Hello and good morning, Miss Dawn.
6: Hello. Are you awake?
5: Very. How about you?
6: Yep. Been up for a while.
5: Apparently there's more to that story.
6: No, just crankiness. Because it's Monday. I'm like JC over here saying I'm present and accounted for, but definitely not ready for this Monday. But I am enjoying the weather.
5: The weather's fantastic.
6: Mm-hmm.
5: So everything go well in my absence? It seems like it. I mean, nothing burned down.
6: Everything's still there, isn't it?
5: Yeah, I mean, technically, we'll see what the morning brings. I die. You know, you come in and some windows are missing and some things are missing, and you're kind of like, I don't know. Everybody
6: was like, ooh, what does this button do? Rick's got a lot of buttons.
5: Yes, there's a lot. Well, Mike does too. It's not just me. All right, let's take the roll. Let's call the roll, Miss Dawn. Timothy, okay. Benton, Bill, Eric, Joshua, Cindy, Kevin, James, Ken in Russellville, Walt, Red-Bearded Joe,
6: mm-hmm.
5: Curtis, Ken from Texas, Dozer Rick, Billy number one, Jesse, Lee, Bob, Rob, Keller. Keller's found his pants. Santa Claus.
6: I had no idea he was checking in, too.
5: Always. He sees you when you're sleeping. Tracy, Gary, Lewis, and Angela, good morning, you two. Cindy, Scott, D'Angela, Jody, Crazy Craig, Steve Black, Jim, Top, Robert, Mike, Joseph, Ken Rock, Leslie, Dana, Wesley, Patrick, Kara.
6: Almost there.
5: JC. Early morning over here. I'm guessing that's a county sheriff's office. Maybe in a different time zone because it's an early morning over here as well. Mm-hmm. Pam, Michael, Wesley, Scott, Melvin, good morning and happy Monday to you all. Hope you all had a great weekend. It was lovely this weekend. We got some rain, some cloudy weather.
6: Mm.
5: Yes.
6: Mm-hmm.
5: It was no complaint. Until I started putting stuff back up in the attic yesterday.
6: Oh, no.
5: Yeah, that didn't feel good. All right, 6:04. Let's get the day underway. Happy Monday. Good morning, you beautiful people.

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1: And a good morning to you. It is now 6:16. Rick and Dawn in the morning. Stuff to start your day. Where do I put my notes? There we are. All right, Miss Dawn, on this day in history.
2: Where did you put your notes?
1: I don't know. It's been a long few days. On this day in history, October 5th, 1921, the World Series was broadcast on radio for the very first time.
2: Wow.
1: I know, right? Things that we take for granted. I'm not even sure the World Series is broadcast on radio now. Sure it is somewhere. Birthday, Steve Miller, 83. Brian Johnson, AC/DC, 79. Karen Allen, Raiders of the Lost Ark, 75. Mm-hmm. Guy Pearce, in one of my favorite Christmas movies, 59. Kate Winslet, 51. Travis Kelce, 37. You have any birthdays?
2: I'm checking to make sure because my list says Tom Hardy. Is that true?
1: Today's Tom Hardy's birthday?
2: That's what my list says, but I don't think I have
1: I don't know.
2: List.
1: Last time we spoke, you were a day off or something was off on your...
2: Yeah, I think all my days are off.
1: No, his birthday is September 15th.
2: Right. So, no, I don't have any birthdays.
1: Not October 5th. Okay, we're in a whole new month, Dawn.
2: I'm just saying.
1: I know when it turned August 1st, your brain's been in October, but...
2: It's been October for a long time now.
1: I know it. Metal detectors have done it again. Another massive Viking hoard has been found. This one just less than 2 weeks ago in Finland. Experts are calling it a double hoard. Over 4,000 coins. And some other assorted jewelry. Yeah, because the largest ever found in the country was actually two hoards about 30 feet apart. So that's why they're calling it a double hoard. Oh, you found one too?
2: Was that like I can't remember the exact spot I buried all my change, but I'm going to bury one over here because I think it was over here?
1: Could be. Oh. Something like that. Yeah, I'm just going to put it in this hole for safekeeping. Prior to that, in Finland, the largest coin hoard ever found was in 1895, made up of 1,700 coins. This one's over 4,000. Wow. So, really cool stuff. Do not rush out and buy yourself a Deus II metal detector and think you're going to find a Viking hoard around here. So,
2: I mean, don't. I might.
1: What's going on with traffic? Do we have any news?
2: We have 501-614-9410.
1: All right. So forecast for today is going to be lovely. Sunshine, 82. Tomorrow, sunshine, 82. Wednesday, sunshine, 82. I'm not making this up. Yeah, I know. It's like one day rolling into the next. Exactly the same. Right now, clear skies and 61. So everything went well in my absence?
2: For the most part, yes.
1: For the most part, yes. Mm-hmm. Okay. Well, that's good. As long as you're on the plus side, the 51 percentile. Mm-hmm. We're cooking with gas.
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0: Now you just got to roll with the changes. Those speed bumps ain't going away. 6:32, Rick and Dawn in the morning. Hopefully getting you to work with a smile on your face.
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2: 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Here's your question. Mark Knopfler, describe the lead character from this Dire Straits video and Dire Straits number one as a guy who works in an appliance store. I never knew this until this morning.
3: I didn't either.
2: Of course, I never thought to ask.
3: I don't think I ever thought about it.
2: I just remember seeing the video for the first time thinking, this is supposed to be groundbreaking? I've seen better characters on video games in the arcade.
3: Yes.
2: What song is it? Text line's open. 501-614-9410.
3: Oh, everybody knows it.
2: Mm.
3: Yeah, just like they
2: Shocking,
3: know.
2: Isn't it?
3: I know. Just like they know exactly what you're talking about. Traffic.

0: I don't know if everybody's running behind this morning or if we're just going to take the day off, but 501-614-9510.
1: I'm thinking they're like, you know what? Let's just make this second Sunday.
0: Okay.
1: So I'm looking through the text line, and I see Heather's message. And mm-hmm. She says, this is how I feel this morning. I need coffee in an IV.
0: Yes.
1: But then just above that, I see... Hey, my name is Heather. My appendix scar is on my keister because that's my last name. LOL. And then I'm like, oh, that's from a couple of months ago.
0: Yeah, that wasn't today.
1: Strange.
0: That was a conversation we don't really remember while we were talking about it.
1: Yeah, I don't remember. That wasn't even a conversation. Kind of makes me wonder what kind of questions is Kennedy asking in the afternoon? Because that text.
0: Oh, it was late afternoon.
1: Yeah, it was. It's like, Mike, what are you doing?
0: Mike, what are you asking people?
1: Mark Knopfler described the lead character from the video for this Dire Straits number one as a guy who works in an appliance store. If you think you know, find out here in a few minutes.
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0: a centerfold on this beautiful Monday. Hope you're having a good morning thus far. And I hope that Heather got the IV attached. It's got to get to the right place.
1: Wouldn't you agree?
2: I just don't like needles. So I have to make mine the old-fashioned.
0: See, for me, it all depends on what's in the needle.
1: Mm-hmm. It's going to make my life better.
0: Yeah. Give me the coffee. 710 request, 501-614-9410.

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1: We got a little bit of slowdown starting over there coming out of Saline County this morning. So right there at Alexander and again, Mabelville. Going to slow down just a tad bit, but otherwise, 501-614-9410.
2: All right, 710 request. I've gotten a couple. 501-614-9410. What would you like to hear this beautiful Monday morning? Hit us up. Let us know. Text line's open.
3: Don's World. Don's World. Party time.
1: Did you happen to cover a story while I was gone on the cruise about a two-headed turtle?
2: Did I do a story about a two-headed turtle?
1: Mm-hmm.
2: No.
1: Oh, okay. So a high school teacher in Iowa has been fired.
2: What?
1: He's looking for a new job.
2: Mm-hmm.
1: Yeah, the
2: teacher
1: was fired for offering extra credit in return for cash donations to her personal GoFundMe account. So if you were doing a little bit badly on your grades, you wanted to bring it up. She set up a fundraiser to help
2: pay for what? So this was money for something.
1: Yes, money for something.
2: Okay.
1: Not money for nothing, but she told the kids that she set up the fundraiser to help pay for her education, adding that if they made cash donations to her account, they would earn extra credit towards their grade in class.
2: Where is this?
1: Iowa.
2: Okay.
1: Right. So some of the kids in the class.
2: Is this a high school teacher?
1: Mm-hmm. Yeah, high school. And because of the extra credit incentive, some of the kids said they felt pressured to donate.
2: Yeah.
1: Mm-hmm. But she told them that it would pay for transportation, including flights, buses and boats, food and hotel accommodations. So, yes, she has been let go. And apparently had netted about $140 through her donations of her fundraising goal of $1,800.
2: What in the world is going on?
1: Oh, and there's a two-headed turtle in Massachusetts.
2: Well, that was my next question. What does this have to do with a two-headed turtle? I thought maybe she was, you know, looking for fleshing out her GoFundMe account to take care of her two-headed turtle, but
1: no, she just wanted to make sure her transportation was covered.
2: Okay, a couple of questions.
1: Uh-huh.
2: She raised $140. Uh-huh. Obviously, none of those kids talked to their parents about this.
1: Right. Nope. They were donations of like $5 here and
2: right.
1: $10 there.
2: Some kids' lunch money.
1: Right.
2: And I'm now thinking, wow.
1: I mean, it was some in-school fundraising. Instead of paying $3 for those dollar candy bars.
2: So you've got a B. If you would like an A, we can make that happen.
1: Yeah,
2: for a small donation.
1: We just need a small donation.
2: Oh my gosh. I hope that it's a she or a he.
1: She.
2: Okay, mm-hmm. I hope she never gets another job teaching anybody else's children again.
1: I mean, it was an important lesson in scamming.
2: Right, but if that was the goal, then perhaps obviously wasn't. Let's not be cynical.
1: No, but that's what I'd have said. I was teaching them about scams.
2: Which is fine, Miss Knucklehead, but you need to maybe let the parents know that you're giving them a lesson in scamming as you scam these children.
1: We're teaching them to not give just because someone says.
2: I would have felt better about my life if this had happened in a different country.
1: And there's a two-headed turtle in Massachusetts.
2: Okay. Well, you know, somebody from Iowa once told me that Iowa is an acronym for idiots out walking around.
1: Oh, I've never heard that, but
2: yeah,
1: I like that.
2: I can only say that because somebody from Iowa told me it was okay to say that.
1: Oh, okay.
2: Man, it's like, well, right now, Miss Knucklehead, I've got a strong D in science. What would it cost me to get to an A?
1: Yeah.
2: Can I write you a check?
1: Can I mail it to you?
2: Billy, you're 11. I know, but I can still write you a check. How about an IOU? All right, we'll get to your 7.
1: Jim says if they make a cash donation, Rick will play your song on the radio.
2: No, I won't. Because funny that you bring that up, because that's known as payola.
1: Yeah, we're not allowed to do that.
2: We are not allowed to do that. And if you offer me some goods or services, that's called plugola. And we are not allowed to do that either. By law. And I'm pretty sure teachers aren't allowed to do that either.
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0: 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KKPT Little Rock.

There was no reason. Yeah, never mind. When you walk on by 7:06, Rick and Dawn in the morning, if you've got somebody having a birthday today, let us know so that they're not dancing with themselves. We'd like to share the fun. 501-614-9410. 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
1: We got a whole lot of slowdown happening now. Looks like everybody got up and went, oh, no, what time is it? So if you happen to be leaving Bryant, you're going to be stopping in Alexander. And then right after you take 430 north off of 30, it is completely stopped right there. And I'm not sure if it's just because everybody's going in the same direction, but right before baseline, if you guys happen to know what is going on in that area, 501-614-9410.
2: Yeah, it was kind of odd being off Thursday and Friday because, you know, I have to shut off the early alarm, but kept the other alarm. And then last night, I had to make sure I shut off the other alarm and turned on the early alarm. So, look, I get it. Suddenly, somebody's eye opens up and they're like, 6:44. Wait, what day is it?
1: It's Monday.
2: Oh, it's Monday. Oh, no. All right, checking your forecast today. Sunshine, 82. Tomorrow, sunshine, 82. Wednesday, sunshine, 83. But there's nothing but sunshine for the next week ahead, so things are looking really, really nice.
1: That's good.
2: You have no excuse to not get out and get those leaves cleaned up.
1: What?
2: Right now, clear skies and 62. Not you, because, you know, you have Mr. Parker.
1: Yeah, but the leaves haven't fallen off the trees yet. Why would I want to start cleaning them up?
2: What? Really?
1: Make any sense? Yes.
2: We've got leaves all over the place.
1: I'm not saying we don't have leaves. I'm just saying there's no point when there's already a whole bunch that's going to fall.
2: Well,
1: anyway.
2: this is that really odd time of fall, okay? Mm-hmm. Where the leaves kind of trickle off the trees. And then we're going to hit November. And you're going to look out your door one day, and it's going to look like it did yesterday. And then you're going to get up the next day, and you're going to look outside, and they're all going to be in your backyard.
1: Right.
2: So there is no such thing as fall in the state of Arkansas. There's only fell. I have no idea what Friday's Trivia-diculous question was. I have no idea who Friday's winner was. It's okay, because I guess we'll figure it out.
1: Believe the question.
2: She didn't pick up what I put down.
1: From Mike.
2: She's not picking up what I'm putting down.
1: Jahan.
2: No, I don't think. Because it's like the two-headed turtle thing. Here we all get all psyched up about the story about a two-headed turtle. And then
1: they don't know where it came from. Somebody turned it in.
2: And then you end up talking about some teacher that's scamming her students for better grades.
1: Oh, you know what?
0: The Electric Cooperatives of Arkansas present Trivia-diculous with Rick and Don on The Point 94.1. This is your chance at a genuine paper crown of knowledge. Electric Cooperatives of Arkansas. Better connected. Together. Nothing matters more.
2: Nothing matters more. In conjunction with our friends over at Arkansas Mailing Services. Trivia-diculous. Okay, we're waiting.
1: I have to yell at Mr. Parker. Hang on. Grant! Grant! Okay, I don't know if you can hear the cats.
2: For more proof, this is live radio.
1: They're both in the same room.
2: Here's what's going on at Studio Southwest.
1: The room is where I am.
2: So I don't know what Mr. Parker has to do with that.
1: I don't know where he went. He's the one that let the cat in here. So 1-2% of people have done this by October 1st.
2: That was Friday's question.
1: Mm-hmm.
2: Okay.
1: Do you know what it is?
2: No.
1: Oh, well, Mike said we hate these people. They've already finished their Christmas shopping.
2: Oh, yeah. Yeah, we've got a stack accumulating as I speak.
1: Yes, we're not done, but we've started.
2: No, we are underway, as Captain Steubing would say. All right, here's your question for today. You ready?
1: Mm-hmm.
2: 14% of us do this every day.
1: Every day?
2: Every day in this country. 14% of us do this every day in this country. What is it? 501-614-9410. Text line's open. So what happened with the two-headed turtle? Dustin really wants to know.
1: Oh, that's the whole thing, that somebody turned it in.
2: Where was the turtle found? What do you call a two-headed turtle?
1: A two-headed turtle?
2: I mean, is it a turtle?
1: It is a turtle.
2: Or is it a plural turtle?
1: And they did an x-ray on it. The x-ray's kind of cool, too, because, you know, just looks like a turtle got doubled.
2: Yeah, so two turtles in one box.
1: Mm-hmm.
2: All right.
1: But they're joined together.
2: So where was it found?
1: Cape Cod.
2: Okay.
1: Kind of weird.
2: And then where was it turned into? Probably the same
1: they
2: place.
1: Turned it, they turned it into the
2: same
1: Cape
2: places,
1: Wildlife Center.
2: The Frosty Lobster.
1: In Barnstable, Massachusetts.
2: Week.
1: No. It weighs a whole 18 ounces. And so they are, it's called bicephaly. So they said they've seen two of them in the last 5 years.
2: All right.
1: Kind of rare.
2: Mm.
1: But they are saying that they're, you know, working with it.
2: Okay. Justin's all caught up. How does that argument go down with a two-headed turtle? Don't answer that. Just think about it. 14% of us do this every day in this country. What is it? Run the vacuum. Run the vacuum. Brush your teeth at work. Come back to back. Both. They're working together.
1: Quit their job. Call in sick. Ooh, eat dinner from the couch.
2: Todd said it's called a two toll.
1: Really? A two-toll.
2: Forget to take their medicine.
1: Drink coffee.
2: Public transportation. Make the bed. Eat breakfast. Retire. Hit the snooze button.
1: Oh.
2: Take a nap. 14% of us in this country do this every day.
1: Google the answer for Trivia Ridiculous. Not wake up on time for work.
2: Contemplate our life choices.
1: Shower. Eat breakfast while driving to work.
2: Only 14% of us do this every day. We take a shower every day.
1: Oh.
2: Hmm. Well, I guess some people take a bath.
1: Mm-hmm.
2: Shave. Cuss. Come on, Amanda.
1: Put gas in their car.
2: Come on, Amanda. Come on. Only 14% of us cuss every day.
1: Take our vitamins.
2: I'd be willing to bet that 98.7% of us have already cussed before 9 a.m. Call their mom. Cry.
1: Does a two-headed turtle bite off more than they can swallow? walk to work. Ooh, tell your wife she's right. Aussie Carrie, your husband said that. Daydream about vacation?
2: Floss. Check their bank account. Walk to work. Workout.
1: Run a red light.
2: Put gas in their car.
1: Walk the dog, write a letter, take your medicine.
2: That is a good question. What if you have a two-headed turtle and one blueberry?
1: Oh, my goodness.
2: That's when the fight started.
1: They're going to fight it out.
2: Carpool to work.
1: Buy new tires.
2: Share. 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
1: Watch Arkansas football.
2: not every day. Forget what you came into a room for.
1: That's every day.
2: That's like 86%. 14% of us do this every single day. It's something we do when we're buying stuff.
1: Yeah, I was going to say, we had this discussion the other day because...
2: Who did?
1: Me and some ladies at a yard sale.
2: Okay.
1: Saturday. And they were like, oh, I never...
2: There we go. We have a correct answer.
1: Because I had exact change.
2: Yeah, well... Right. Are you one of those garage sale people that want to sit and bargain?
1: Not usually.
2: This is the reason why I don't do garage sales anymore.
1: Yeah, not usually, because usually everything's pretty
2: right
1: inexpensive.
2: It's marked a dollar.
1: Would
2: you take 25 cents? No. Get out of my carport. 14% of us do this every day. We pay with cash as opposed to a debit card or credit card. 14% of us pay with cash. My, how times have changed.
1: Mm-hmm.
2: Yeah.
1: Only 14%. That's
2: crazy. All right, I'll go through the text line. I think I know who got there first, but I'll have to confirm that later, okay?
1: So,
2: hang tight, and then we'll get you taken care of.
1: Yay!
2: Because that's what we do here.
1: Mm-hmm.
2: We get you taken care of. All right, 7:30.
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0: Fleetwood Mac, Little Lies on the Point 94.1, 740 Rick and Dawn in the morning. Let's get you caught up on traffic. Miss Dawn?
1: We have a diamond. No. It's actually a stalled vehicle, but it's causing a little bit of backup over there in Bryant. So if you happen to be around Millmarker 124, 30 East, they pulled over to the right shoulder, but still causing some slowdown, especially in the busiest area of the city this morning. So lots and lots of people making their way, Benton, Bryant, all of that, all the way through Alexander, where you're going to slow down again. And then again at 430 North as everybody turns there and turn 22. Now, 530 Northbound, also in the deep red this morning, and I'm thinking it's just everybody in the same direction. But if it is more than that, right there at the flyover, 440 in the South Interchange, then please, oh please, let us know what's going on that you see. But, I mean, really, it just looks like a whole bunch of people all in the same place. Turn 2 starting to back up there in North Little Rock as everybody turns off of 40 in the same direction there on 30. And then 430, 630 there at West Markham is completely stopped. If you happen to be making your way to the airbase this morning, starting to see some slowdown in the front gate, but also lots of slowdown at the back gate. And then everybody may have the sunshine in their face. They're coming in from Mayflower this morning, making their way to Maumelle. If you see anything on there, though, that we did not cover, 501-614-9410.
0: All right. Ask and answer. 14% of us still use cash every day when making purchases. And that's largely because carport sales, garage sales, flea market, neighborhood sales don't take debit.
1: What? Yes, they do. They take Venmo, Cash App, all kinds of stuff.
0: Not the ones I go to.
1: Really?
0: No.
1: Yeah, the one on Saturday was a multi-neighborhood one that I went to.
0: Really?
1: And they had things printed out, QR codes printed out that you could scan to sell.
0: That sounds terribly dangerous.
1: It sounds terribly organized, and
0: sounds terribly dangerous. Mm-hmm. And, you know, a bunch of bargain hunters out there scanning QR codes. And then next thing you know, you find out you've just scanned a scam.
1: I don't think there was any. No. Mm-mm. No Iowa teachers.
0: Suddenly that $2 stuffed animal you just bought is going to wind up cleaning out your bank account. Yeah. No, thank you.
1: How'd you know what I paid for?
0: I'd really rather not do that. All right. So song of the day coming up around 8:30 this morning. This is going to be the last week to get qualified for the Ultimate Hunters Giveaway. $1,000 in hunting gear from Hunter's Refuge in Whitehall. Song of the day coming up around 8:30 here this morning.
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One of these nights, the Eagles at 7:56. Rick and Dawn in the morning as we come up on 8 o'clock with the Cars. Just what I needed on the point. Good morning, you beautiful people.

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1: Yes, it is. Let's get this day underway. Today, October 5th, Miss Dawn. It was on this day in history, 1921. So that's, what, 105 years ago today. Wow. The World Series broadcast on radio for the first time.
2: Yeah. I'm surprised that, I mean, I'm glad that you're mathing this early.
1: I can also count back change. Birthdays, Steve Miller, 83. Brian Johnson, AC/DC, 79. Karen Allen, Raiders of the Lost Ark, 75. Guy Pearce, 59. Kate Winslet, 51. Travis Kelce, 37. It is not Tom Hardy's birthday. It is not. Do you have any other birthdays? Did you find any in the last couple of hours? No. Okay.
2: That's the only one that showed up.
1: Metal
2: It wasn't right.
1: Apparently, the calendar is off on your computer. Metal detectorists have done it again. Another massive Viking hoard has been found, in this time in Finland. Experts calling it a double hoard because it was found in about 30 feet apart, two of them. Over 4,000 coins in total. Some silver bracelets and other accoutrements. The largest ever found in the country.
2: Yet.
1: That's two in the last couple of weeks.
2: Right?
1: Yeah, massive. It didn't weigh that much. Only weighed 10 pounds because, you know, silver coinage back then was wafer thin. But it's not like that 40-pound load they found a couple of weeks ago. All right, let's get you caught up on traffic.
2: Well, we do have a couple of diamonds. One of them is that stalled vehicle we told you about over there in Bryant, 30 East on the right shoulder, 124. That one pretty much cleared and taken care of. 530 northbound, like we were talking about in the deep, deep red, we do have an accident. Exit 1B, it's been moved to the left shoulder. That is 530 north, right as you're getting into the south interchange. And then the text line letting us know that we got two accidents. Chris says one of them is at Izzard and Markham and on Capitol outside of the federal courts building. So add those to the list also. If you guys see anything else going on, 501-614-9410.
1: We've got passes for you to go to the Arkansas State Fair, a couple of gate admissions, and your parking pass coming up for Game Show to Go. Dawn's Wheel of Nearly Impossible Trivia just about 15 minutes away.
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morning. Man, oh, man. That's Aerosmith. Rick and Dawn in the morning, 8:11 on the point, 94.1 with your chance to go to the Arkansas State Fair. Keller will not be going. Apparently he can't find his pants. Foreigner, dirty white boy. Good morning, you beautiful people.

0: That's Bob Seger. Rock and roll never forgets. Very long memory, Miss Dawn. 818, Rick and Dawn in the morning. All right, let's get you caught up on traffic. How do we look?
1: Keller wants to know what he missed.
0: Well, Keller actually informed me that he will not be going to the state fair.
1: Oh.
0: And it's because he can't find his pants.
1: Oh.
0: So what Keller's missing...
1: His pants.
0: According to Keller, his pants.
1: Right. Makes sense.
0: Come on, Keller, this isn't hard.
1: So we still have a stalled vehicle. It is on the right side, right after you pass Bryant Parkway exit. So if you're zooming along there on 30 and you see that vehicle pulled over the right-hand side, it's got the hood up, and that's what's throwing everybody off. So it's not slowing anybody down completely, but still catching some people off guard. So right after the exit there, Bryant Parkway, exit 123 at 124 is that vehicle. Now, in the South Interchange, 530 northbound, still taking care of that accident. It's been moved over to the left shoulder, exit 1B. So right there at the tippy top of the shuffle, and that is causing the shuffle to not shuffle. If you're there at turn 2 and you're making your way onto 30 from 40, it is slowing down and stopped quite a bit to where everybody is merging together there in the same place. And that is also slowing everybody down there. Westbound at Sykes on 30. So be aware you're going to round that corner and see a whole lot of brake lights right in front of you. If you see anything else going on, 501-614-9410.
0: 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You can check out their store in Conway off Belzinger Boulevard next to Target. I-30 in the shops next to All Aboard in Benton. Going to be a beautiful week. Sunshine, not a cloud. According to this forecast, and it's always subject to change, but they're not even predicting clouds. Just sunshine, high sky, beautiful. 82 for a high today, tomorrow, possibly Wednesday. So we'll see where it stops. Right now, we've got sunshine, 64.
2: 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It's time for Rick and Dawn's game show to go on The Point 94.1.
0: By the way, Keller also, by his own admission, has trouble getting out of bed. So that's another reason why he's probably not going to the fair. Probably stays in bed because he can't remember where he put his pants. All right, let's spin Dawn's wheel of nearly impossible trivia. If you want to go to the fair because you happen to get out of bed and know where your pants are, we've got a couple of gate admissions for you and a parking pass. You answer this question correctly.
1: So according to this survey, 40% of this is produced in Illinois. It's something that we use every fall. So every fall, you're got a pretty good chance that what you're using is actually from Illinois.
0: I think I know the answer to this. I think this might have been a trivia-diculous question.
1: Was I gone?
0: Last year, maybe. I mean, you're gone a lot.
1: What? It's amazing.
0: And that's other people's observations.
1: Everybody got it correct, except Kaysen. Oh, and Derek. And now Tim. But everybody else got it correct already. This is the fastest answer I've ever been given.
0: Yeah. All right.
1: Wow. Wow, we have time for another 7:10 at this point.
0: We can't.
1: I'm used to it taking longer than this.
0: We can't. It's 8:22.
1: Well, the chance that you have
0: here it comes.
1: Pumpkin.
0: Yeah.
1: On your porch that's been produced, grown in Illinois.
0: Is that a Portuguese pumpkin?
1: It's a Portuguese pumpkin. Mm-hmm. It's an Illinois pumpkin. So, yeah. Pumpkins.
0: It's a very quiet.
1: It's crazy.
0: Illinois-y pumpkin.
1: Mm-hmm. So, yeah. 40% of them. Over 500 million pounds of pumpkin produced in Illinois every year.
0: 500 million pounds of pumpkin.
1: Mm-hmm. Yep. Mm-hmm.
0: I've gotten to where
1: 95% of all canned pumpkin in the U.S. is made in Illinois.
0: See, that's the only... The boss makes this... unbelievably good pumpkin bread.
1: Ooh.
0: And that's the only pumpkin anything that I will eat.
1: Oh, no. Pumpkin pie is my favorite.
0: Yeah.
1: And over the weekend, I had some pumpkin pie cheesecake. It was phenomenal.
0: And then they've ruined any chance of me enjoying anything pumpkin with pumpkin spice everything.
1: What?
0: Yes.
1: You know, sometimes it's just good for you.
0: No, I've actually locked up all the pumpkin spice air freshener that's up here at the station.
1: You locked it up?
0: I did. I locked it up. It's behind glass. I'll send you a picture.
1: All right. Well, congratulations.
0: All right.
1: We'll Everybody got it right.
0: We will get this sorted out. The first one with the correct answer. If you do want to go to the fair, we'll get you set up with a couple of gate admissions and a parking.
1: You're going to the fair. You're going to the fair.
0: All right. Calm down, Oprah. Skinnerd on the way next.
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morning, Mama, light my fuse. The point 94.1 is 8:35. Rick and Dawn in the morning. Still sorting out who it is that's going to the state fair. We'll get that straightened out. You stick around because our song of the day is coming up here in just a minute. Pearl Jam, the live on the point.

0: Channel Jams Alive on the Point 94.1. Let's get you caught up on traffic. Miss Dawn?
1: Are you sure? We still have a drum roll and... Okay, now we can talk about traffic, I think. Well, I mean, we can talk about 501-614-9410.
0: Okay, so let me ask you a question.
1: Uh-huh.
0: Is there a food that you really don't like?
1: Oysters.
0: Okay, so if you were to tell me, and we were having a discussion, and you were to say, yeah, I really don't like oysters. And I said to you, what? Really? You don't like oysters?
1: I would be shocked.
0: I don't understand how it is that... Because every time Rick says that he doesn't like something, people act shocked and surprised. What? You don't like pumpkin pie? Here's the backstory. I got a really bad case of food poisoning when I was a kid from pumpkin pie. And I have not eaten it since. I've tried, but I can't do it. Yeah.
1: So it's like people who can't drink tequila anymore, can't do Windex.
0: Yes, okay. And then somewhere back in the 90s, pumpkin spice became a thing. Well, now we go from summer to pumpkin spice season. And everything is pumpkin spice.
1: Everything.
0: So much so that they use pumpkin spice air freshener to make our bathrooms smell good after somebody has gone in there and made our bathrooms not smell good. And those two smells do not...
1: Don't go together.
0: At all.
1: Yes, okay. I'm not allowed to use floral scents in the bathroom.
0: No.
1: Because then I get told it smells like somebody just did that in a flower patch.
0: Yes.
1: And then it disappears. And
0: what goes from potpourri becomes poopery, and nobody's happy. Which is why I keep the pumpkin spice air freshener locked up. So.
1: Literally.
0: Yeah.
1: I think that bottle is from like 3 years ago.
0: It is. And I just found another one to put in there with it.
1: Oh, my goodness.
0: Yeah. I mean, you know, we went pumpkin spice crazy. I love it. I loved it.
1: Mm-hmm.
0: See?
1: I mean, I'm not much of a pumpkin spice as I am a caramel apple. In the fall.
0: Okay.
1: That makes sense. Pumpkin. I like pumpkin pie. I like pumpkin cheesecake. But Dr. Turner
0: says, well, a lot of good it did you to take a couple of days off. You come back to work and you're all feisty.
1: Exactly.
0: Well, no, if I tell people, I don't really care for pumpkin pie. What? Like there's something seriously wrong with me. I mean, there
1: what
0: is.
1: Exactly is a mega fart fan.
0: But it has nothing to... I'm not a fan of those either. All right, let's get to your song of the day. Your chance at $1,000 in hunting gear from Hunter's Refuge in Whitehall. It's the ultimate hunter's giveaway. It's coming to a close. It's ending this week. So you better keep your ears peeled and be ready to go. When you hear You Shook Me All Night Long by AC/DC, it'll come up somewhere between 9 and 6 p.m. When you hear it, if you're caller 9, get you qualified to win it because we're going to give this away on Friday. So if you said to me, yeah, I don't really like oysters.
1: Yeah, there's a pretty good chance there's a whole lot of people that say same.
0: Mm. Yeah. Mm-hmm. Now,
1: they wouldn't look at me funny.
0: I'll flat massacre a sweet potato pie.
1: Oh, sweet potato pie is good, too.
0: Yes. I make those for the boss. It's actually Say McIntosh's recipe, which you can find on channel KATV's website. Because the backstory on that is, when I was working here in the 90s, on a weekend, somebody left a couple of those down in the break room, and I ate one of them and then took the other one home. And then could not for the life of me find that recipe anywhere until about 10 years ago.
1: And then...
0: Yep.
1: You started making it every year.
0: Mm-hmm. There was a period of time where I was making them every week. All right, 8:45, the Rolling Stones on the way next.
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0: the outfield, your love or disdain for all things oyster-ish.
1: Yes.
0: So, the point 94.1, I do want to ask, what oystery form did you have?
1: Yeah, it was trauma. It was trauma related.
0: I mean, did you have a raw oyster? Was
1: yes.
0: it? Oh, okay.
1: Mm-hmm.
0: Now, I like baked oysters.
1: Mm-hmm.
0: I've never, and I don't want anybody out there to be shocked, okay? I've never had a raw oyster either, okay? What? I know. Snot on a half shell is just not really that appealing to me.
1: Right?
0: I know there are people that love it, and that's fantastic. That's great.
1: I have earrings that say, I love that for you, for that purpose.
0: Oh, gosh. I'm going to use
1: I wore them with my cranky pants over the weekend.
0: Oh, my. You have cranky pants?
1: Yes, they actually say, please don't talk to me. I'm wearing my cranky pants.
0: Oh, gosh. Okay.
1: Down the leg in big letters, cranky pants.
0: Because
1: sometimes you need to come with a warning.
0: Who does?
1: Me, because if I don't have the warning on, and I go to the store, there's a pretty good chance someone's going to try to tell me their life story.
0: Okay, but Dawn,
1: you
0: have something that's... All you have to do is give somebody that side eye.
1: Mm-hmm.
0: They don't need... You don't need pants.
1: No, lately, there needs to be pants and earrings and a hat that says immediately no across it.
0: Or just stay home.
1: I mean, there's that part, too. But sometimes you have to go get, you know, like cat food and dog food.
0: Right. Which is on my list of things to get today.
1: Is it?
0: Not cat food, but dog food. Yeah.
1: See?
0: Yeah, I know. I know. Yeah.
1: Sometimes you don't have a choice.
0: Hey, I grocery shop angry. So I don't really have that problem, which I know shocks everybody.
1: See, Mr. Parker can go out in public. No one will speak to him.
0: Well, to be fair, he doesn't speak to anybody either. So, I mean, it works. It's, you know.
1: He just does that face, and then he'll come home with it, and I'll say, what's the matter? Nothing. Well, then why does your face look like that? It's just my face. Did something happen? No. Okay.
0: We've had the same conversations.
1: I'm just telling, it's because, like, it's true. Like, the second he walks in the door sometimes, you're like, is everybody okay?
0: Yeah. Why?
1: And then yesterday, he pulled a U, and he's sitting on the couch, and I'm...
0: Whoa. Pulled a
1: I'm
0: me?
1: I'm reading.
0: He pulled a me?
1: Yeah. I'm reading and watching something on Netflix. I don't remember. I was kind of half paying attention. And I'm reading something, and I went to ask him a question, and he's looking at his tablet, and he's scrolling, and I'm like, hey... Hey. Hello. And then I'm waving. He turns around. He was like, takes his earbud out of his ear and goes, what? Really? You're sitting two seats away from me on the couch with earbuds in?
0: I don't recall ever having done that to you. I've never even sat on your couch.
1: No, not specifically me, but, you know, the husband thing.
0: Oh, yeah.
1: Yeah.
0: Yeah. I get home. There was a time when you get home from work, and I think there are some people that underestimate what you feel like when you get up at 4 o'clock in the morning every day.
1: Mm-hmm.
0: And by lunchtime, you're worn out, you know, in one way or another. And then you get home, and well, you always come home grumpy.
1: Mm-hmm.
0: Uh-huh. I'm not.
1: It's just my face.
0: It's just my face.
1: Yep.
0: Oh man, I've missed this.
1: It's just my face.
0: It's like being home.
1: What's wrong with my face?
0: It's like, see, the difference sometimes is it's like being home in a comedy.
1: Mm-hmm.
0: At my house, it's like being at home in a dramedy.
1: Well, I mean,
0: There are dramatic moments spiked with laughter.
1: Mm-hmm.
0: I'm sure it's that way with Mr. Parker.
1: Hero says getting up at 4 a.m. and not eating lunch until 11.
0: See? Yes.
1: Exactly.
0: Yeah. Then everybody's wearing cranky pants.
1: Mm-hmm. And then he has to talk to people all day. He doesn't have a choice. So I know when he comes home, he's super cranky.
0: Yeah. But as I've advised the boss, if you give me a little bit of time, let me collect my thoughts.
1: Oh, he just says, I'm not home yet, and then goes to the bathroom and closes the door. What do you mean? You're not home yet. I'm looking at you. No, I'm not here. Aussie Carrie says, Chris has face tone. Your face has got a tone. I'm going to start using that this afternoon and see what he says. Why does your face have that tone? Thanks, Chris. All right. Second Monday dad jokes
0: see,
1: tomorrow.
0: You've heard the resting face, right?
1: Mm-hmm. Yeah.
0: Well, the boss calls it resting Rick face.
1: Oh, there you go, Doug.
0: Yeah.
1: You can say resting Rick face now.
0: Yep, that's it.
1: All right. Do something nice for somebody. Bye.
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0: 9:16, Twisted Sister on the Point 94.1. Sunshine for today. Tomorrow, Wednesday, looks great all week. Temperature is going to be in the low to mid 80s. We'll just leave it there for now. Right now, Sunshine 68, your song of the day today. For the Ultimate Hunters giveaway, your chance, your crack, your shot at $1,000 in hunting gear from Hunter's Refuge in Whitehall. 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Song you're listening for, You Shook Me All Night Long from AC/DC. If you hear that before 6 o'clock this evening, and your caller number 9 gets you qualified to win it all.
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0: You Shook Me All Night Long from AC/DC, your song of the day today. It's the Point 94.1. That's it for us. Dawn and I back with you tomorrow. Second Monday Dad Jokes on deck. Get them ready. We'll be looking for you first thing tomorrow morning. Do get home safely to the ones you love most. And we will see you back here tomorrow morning. Before I depart today, what's on the menu at Capitol Smokehouse and Grill? Chicken and dressing, meatloaf, fried chicken, or chicken fried steak. Now, they are going to be putting chicken and dumplings on the menu this week. I'll let you know when that happens. So until tomorrow, have a great day, everybody.
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0: The Point, 94.1, Central Arkansas's classic rock station. That's Bon Jovi, Living on a Prayer. It's 10:09, and I'm Jeff Allen. Happy Monday. Back in Central Arkansas, I did enjoy Bikes, Blues, and Barbecue. It was fun. Lynyrd Skynyrd is coming up next for you, and people are already asking, what's the song of the day? Well, The Point, 94.1, and Hunter's Refuge, presenting the Ultimate Hunters Giveaway. 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Anytime you hear that song play between 9 a.m. and 6 p.m., just be the ninth caller to qualify. Today's song is AC/DC, You Shook Me All Night Long. That's the song you're listening for. You can also register at Hunters Refuge in Whitehall if you want to go by there. The Ultimate Hunters Giveaway, $1,000 in hunting gear. From Hunter's Refuge in The Point, 94.1.
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1: 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We've got an actual news headline. You tell me what's missing on The Point text line, 501-614-9410. Woman in Sri Lanka uses blank as weapon. Woman in Sri Lanka uses blank as weapon. A potted plant. B, chili sauce. Or C, a hairdryer. We'll come back with the right answer after this on The Point.
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0: I promised you I would fight every day to make Arkansas the best place to live, work, and raise a family. And I've kept that promise. We cut the income tax 25% because that paycheck is yours before it's ever the government's. And we eliminated the state grocery tax. We gave our teachers record pay raises and got back to the fundamentals of teaching, reading, writing, and math. Now student test scores are up 20% across the board. In 2024, the Biden administration said we must allow men to play women's sports. We did not comply. We won the fight to keep men out of women's sports because girls deserve to be safe in locker rooms and on the court. And when insurance companies wanted big rate increases, we didn't let that happen. Now I'm asking for your vote for four more years. Together, we will take Arkansas all the way to the top.
1: Paid for by Sarah for governor.
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3: All right, let's wrap up your hole in the headline. A woman in Sri Lanka uses blank as weapon. A potted plant, chili sauce, or a hairdryer. Okay, Gremlin Mark, congratulations. You get Monday bragging rights. Craig, Kevin, Ken, Linda 13, Heather, Gator, Steve, Rhonda, Lisa number 3, and Tim, you're on the honor roll. The answer was B. A 55-year-old woman fending off a man in Sri Lanka found out that a bottle of chili sauce makes a pretty good weapon. Police say the woman was being chased. She grabbed a jar of the sauce and poured it into his face, and he stopped. Whatever works. 94.1.

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0: 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Central Arkansas's classic rock station. Yes, I know we're having some technical issues. It's not on me. We have this new system that doesn't always do what we expect it to do. So just give us some time to get it straightened out. Point 94.1 at Hunter's Refuge presenting the Ultimate Hunters giveaway. You got a chance to win $1,000 in hunting gear. Rick and Dawn, they announce the Ultimate Hunters song of the day every weekday morning at 8:30. And anytime you hear that song play between 9 a.m. and 6 p.m., be the ninth caller to qualify. You can also register at Hunter's Refuge in Whitehall. The Ultimate Hunters giveaway. It's $1,000 in hunting gear. You could win that from Hunter's Refuge in the Point 94.1. And by the way, the song you're listening for today is from AC/DC, You Shook Me All Night Long. So if I play that, you know what to do.
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1: 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Let's go to the phone and look for caller 9. 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
2: Hey, how you doing?
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2: All right, man. I go from 3 to 9. 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

0: The Point, 94.1, Central Arkansas Classic Rock Station. Yeah, Hungry Like the Wolf. That's Duran Duran, 11:42. Got some Def Leppard coming up next for you. And I just wanted to squash a little internet rumor that I saw floating around this weekend. I don't know where it started, but it's actually kind of funny. There's a post kind of circulating on social media saying David Lee Roth's band had fired him because they just couldn't do it anymore. It's not true, but it is funny. And the follow-up jokes to that, people saying they were going to be, you know, replacing him with Sammy Hagar. I got a laugh out of that. It's not true. If you read that rumor, it's all just a joke. Okay, don't believe everything you read on the internet. Def Leppard is coming up next on The Point.
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0: 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Hey, it's 12:11. I'm Jeff Allen. The Double Shot Lunch brought to you by the Good Feet Store. 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The Good Feet Store in Conway, off Elsinger Boulevard next to Target. In Benton, off I-30 in the shops at Benton next to All Aboard. I've got two on the way from Sammy Hagar. I got a couple from Queen coming up. Lots of great double shots on the way here on The Point 94.1.
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0: The Point 94.1 with two from Sammy Hagar, the Red Rocker. Heavy metal. And at 1223, we do have a slowdown. I-40 eastbound right around mile marker 130, just right there at Lake Conway, because we have a grass fire.
1: I am the god of hellfire, and I bring you
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0: That's a grass fire on I-40 eastbound, right around mile marker 130. It is slowing down, so keep your eyes open out there. Here's two from Queen on the Point 94.1.
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Roll on down the highway, Bachman Turner Overdrive, 1241. I got two from Motley Crue coming up next. I just wanted to go back a little bit, rewind to the weekend. If you were listening Saturday, you might have heard a guest on the air with me for Bites, Blues, and Barbecue. Some friends I made from Boston that were in town, and I explained to them that we had an app you could listen live anywhere, so they all downloaded the Point app so they can listen wherever they're at. And I also told them about the text line. They sent me a text this morning to let me know they were listening. So, yeah.

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0: Crank it up. It's two from Motley Crue. Here's Girls, Girls, Girls on the Point 94.1.

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0: The Point, 94.1, Central Arkansas' classic rock station. I'll wait, that's Van Halen, and it's 111. I'm Jeff Allen. Up next, got CCR for you. And The Point, 94.1 in Hunter's Refuge, presenting the Ultimate Hunter's Giveaway. 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Song today is You Shook Me All Night Long from AC/DC. 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
1: 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This day in 1999, October 5th, this artist announced he wanted his band withdrawn from the ballot for the Rock and Roll Hall of Fame. Didn't want anything to do with it. Which artist made that announcement this day in 1999?
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7: Okay, wrapping up School of Rock. 1999, this artist announced he wanted that the band withdrawn from the ballot for the Rock and Roll Hall of Fame. So, Craig, you got the first correct answer. Congratulations, Craig. Let's see, Tim, Dustin, Sean, Kathy, they guessed it correct as well, so pat yourself on the back. It was Ozzy Osbourne. This day in 1999 announced he wanted Black Sabbath taken off the ballot for the Rock and Roll Hall of Fame because, quote, the honor was meaningless. You know, he wasn't far off. Point 94.1.

0: The Point 94.1, Central Arkansas's classic rock station. That was Sass Jordan, Make You a Believer, the big hit she had in the early 90s. The news came out yesterday. Sass Jordan had passed away at the age of 65. Apparently, this is not confirmed, but from what I'm hearing, she'd been battling some form of cancer. And tributes across the rock world had been coming in for the last day or two, people who worked with her and people who knew her and people who recorded with her. 65 years old. And a little history for you. September of 1992, she performed down on the river at the amphitheater with John Butcher. John Butcher, Axis, Sass Jordan, and Joe Cocker was supposed to headline that show, but there was a big thunderstorm that came up, a downpour that flooded out the stage. Joe Cocker didn't get to play. And that's the night John Butcher went over to the Iron Horse Bar and played a set. But Sass Jordan did play Little Rock that night. And that's the only time I got to see her. But you might remember that if you were down there on the river in September of 1992. Yeah, Sass Jordan, 65. Wow. 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

0: Oh, yeah, The Point 94.1, Central Arkansas' classic rock station with heart. What about love? It's 2:45. I got Lynyrd Skynyrd coming up next. Got Mike Kennedy coming in at 3 o'clock, so stick around for that. He's got some great stuff, including Remember That Year, The Lost Classic of the Day, Mike's Match Game, Stupid News, Traffic Jam. It's all on the way for you. Right now, though, I want to talk to you about something brand new. 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
0: All right, stick around for Mike. He's coming up next. First, though, give me 3 steps. Here's Lynyrd Skynyrd on The Point 94.1.

0: Live and local, it's The Point 94.1. Good afternoon. It's 3:11. I'm Mike Kennedy. And before we get to our trivia game, remember that your little traffic tidbit I wanted to pass along to you. Looking at the traffic map, and I see 440 eastbound at Interstate 57. There's a grass fire.
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0: All right, now that we got the grass fire mentioned, we can play a round of Remember That Year. We'll give you three clues: song, movie, and headline. You try to figure out the year they have in common. And if you do that, you get bragging rights today, Monday bragging rights. Try to make it easy on Monday because I know we're all kind of dragging a little bit from the weekend. So let's see if you get this one. We'll start with this clue from John Cougar Mellencamp. This song was a number two hit song this particular year. Second clue is a movie.
5: Just tell me one thing, Burke. You're going out there to destroy them, right?
6: Aliens. This time, it's war.
0: And your third clue is a headline.
7: It took a full 18 days before the Soviet leader Mikhail Gorbachev made any public pronouncement on the nuclear disaster at Chernobyl. He told his fellow countrymen that the worst is now behind them.
0: All right. The clues, R-O-C-K in the USA from John Cougar Mellencamp. And again, I'm looking for the year it was a number two hit song. Aliens was the movie, and the Chernobyl disaster, that was the headline for the year. Big headline. You know what year that was? Text me, 501-614-9410.
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0: Let's see if you figured out today's Remember That Year trivia challenge. A lot of people got this one. Like I said, I tried to make them a little easier on Monday. because I know we're all suffering through Monday. I know I am. So here were your three clues. Song, movie, headline, and they all have a year in common, starting with this John Cougar Mellencamp song. And again, I'm looking for the year that it was a number two hit song, not the year the album came out, because they're different. So the year it was a number two hit, this one.
5: Tell me one thing, Burke. You're going out there to destroy them, right?
6: Aliens. This time, it's war.
7: It took a full 18 days before the Soviet leader Mikhail Gorbachev made any public pronouncement on the nuclear disaster at Chernobyl. He told his fellow countrymen that the worst is now behind them.
0: That year was 1986, and like I said, a lot of people knew that one today. Michelle got it, so did Curtis and Chad. Eugene got it, Becky got it, Rick got it, Keith, Eddie, Dougie V, and Jamie, Dustin knew it, James knew it, Billy, Tim, Buck, Karen, and Big Greg got it. So did Gus and Rhonda, Laura, Ted, Scott, Layton knew it, Carla knew it, Eli, Dale, Kaysen, Willie, Matt, Chelsea, Guy, and Joseph all knew that it was 1986.

Turn it up, crank it loud, and let the neighbors deal with it. 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

The Point 94.1 is 327, and we've got the chance for you to win $1,000 in hunting gear. It is the Ultimate Hunters Giveaway, and time is running out for you to qualify because we are going to give away that $1,000 hunting gear this week. So you still have a few chances to qualify, though. So the song of the day today is AC/DC, You Shook Me All Night Long. We're going to play that sometime this afternoon. When you hear it, be caller number 9. You'll qualify for that $1,000 in hunting gear from Hunter's Refuge in Whitehall and The Point 94.1. Again, the song of the day is AC/DC, You Shook Me All Night Long, which coincidentally, it's Brian Johnson's birthday today. But I didn't know that when I picked the song of the day. Speaking of people that have birthdays, we have our Lost Classic coming up in 9 minutes. And Steve Miller also celebrating his birthday today. So Lost Classic from Steve coming up.

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1: 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Celebrating a birthday today, the one and only Steve Miller. He is 83 today. So let's play this from Steve today, Mercury Blues.

0: Point 94.1. Happy birthday to Steve Miller, 83 years old today. Did a Lost Classic from the Fly Like an Eagle album. 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And Steve Miller Band's Fly Like an Eagle is one of those albums. Every single song on that album is good. 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
6: 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Now student test scores are up 20% across the board. 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We did not comply. We won the fight to keep men out of women's sports because girls deserve to be safe in locker rooms and on the court. And when insurance companies wanted big rate increases, we didn't let that happen. Now I'm asking for your vote for 4 more years. 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

94.1 with your chance at $1,000 in hunting gear from Hunter's Refuge in Whitehall. It's the Ultimate Hunter's Song of the Day. The song you're listening for today is AC/DC, You Shook Me All Night Long. That song, I guarantee it, is going to play between 4 and 5 o'clock. 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

0: 94.1 Tommy Two Tone, 867-5309. Raise your hand if you ever dialed that number back in the day. Yeah, guilty as charged. Yeah, did that many times back in the 80s. And I apologize to whoever had that number back in the day. Point traffic, one issue right now. It's 30 eastbound at the 530-440 interchange. 30 east at 530-440. Accident, right shoulder. Not really causing major problems, but I thought I'd mention it because that's the only thing we have right now. No other problems, backups, hazards, or anything. And then the grass fires we had earlier are all out, too. You see any problems, let me know. Call or text 501-614-9410. Now let's talk about Saracen Casino down in Pine Bluff. Big poker tournament. It starts tomorrow, the Arkansas Poker Classic. 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Next big show coming up is One Vision of Queen featuring Mark Martel. 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This guy sounds so much like Freddie Mercury, you won't believe it. 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

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Ultimate Hunter song of the day today. It's You Shook Me All Night Long from AC/DC. It's going to play between now and 5 o'clock. When you hear it, be caller number 9. You'll qualify for $1,000 in hunting gear from Hunter's Refuge in the Point.

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1: 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We've got a State Fair prize pack up for grabs today. 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At the restaurant, Joe said to the waiter, "These steaks are so much like rubber, they have blank stamped

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0: The Point 94.1, it's Mike's Match Game, brought to you by Little Rock's historical Midtown Billiards. We've got State Fair prizes up for grabs, two admissions to the Arkansas State Fair, and a parking pass. And we've got Violet on the line. How are you doing today, Violet? You good?
11: I'm awesome.
0: You're awesome. Well, awesome. Let's make you awesomer with some state fair passes. Fill in the blank. At the restaurant, Joe said to the waiter, "These steaks are so much like rubber, they have blank stamped on them." What do you think?
11: Goodyear.
0: Goodyear. Good answer. I went with a different brand. I said Firestone, so no match for me. Chuck the promo guy said Wilson. And three-way match. Jeff Allen said Goodyear. Dawn said Goodyear. David said Goodyear from David from Midtown Billiards. So you got a three-way match, Violet, and you win. Congratulations.
11: What? Are you kidding me?
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1: Yes, and the song of the day today, AC/DC, You Shook Me All Night Long, which just played, and we took caller number 9. It was Haley Bolden of Russellville. Haley's now qualified for $1,000 in hunting gear that we are giving away this week from Hunter's Refuge. Now, just a reminder, if you want an extra chance to qualify, you can go down to Hunter's Refuge in Whitehall, scan the QR code. It's on the door there at the store, so you can go by anytime. Scan that QR code for an extra chance to qualify. And then someone is winning $1,000 in hunting gear later this week. It's the Ultimate Hunters Giveaway. Rick and Dawn will tell you tomorrow's song of the day at 8:30 tomorrow morning. Then anytime you hear that song, more chances to qualify. It's a Ultimate Hunters Giveaway from the Point 94.1 at Hunters Refuge.

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It's 4:56, and we have your daily dose of stupid news. It's on the way at 5:10. Three stupid stories that will definitely make you feel better about yourself.

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1: Here we go with your daily dose of stupid. Yeah, it's three stupid stories that will make you feel better about yourself. 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All right, you ready for the stupid? Here we go. We'll start in Portland today. A lady in Portland arrested at the airport after checking a bag that had 60 pounds of marijuana in it, which seems dumb on so many levels. First of all, 60 pounds of pot, really? Second of all, you know, most airlines have a 50-pound weight limit for checked bags, so something that's 10 pounds over is probably going to get some attention, and then when it's got marijuana, it's going to get even more attention. Well, she was arrested at the gate before she even got on the flight. They asked her what she was going to do with the 60 pounds of marijuana. She said she was taking it back to Maryland to sell it. I'm not sure if I would have told him that. I don't know. This lady's dumb. We'll go to Indianapolis next. A mom is facing felony charges over a toy. She was at a children's resale shop when an employee told her that her kid, who was with her in the store, couldn't play with the toys that were for sale. And that made the mom mad. It made her really mad. So mad that she whipped out a handgun and threatened to shoot the employee. Then she grabbed her kid and took off. Unfortunately for her, security camera in the parking lot caught her license plate. Police tracked her down, and she was arrested. Now she's facing felony charges and up to 8.5 years in prison. All over a toy. Hope it was a really good toy. Finally, in stupid news, we'll go to Georgia. We've got a man who wanted to get out of paying a $63 bill at Red Lobster. That's like, what, three shrimp scampies? So, naturally, he didn't want to pay the bill, so he did what any logical, rational, sane person would do. He called 911 and claimed he was having a medical emergency. First responders show up to the Red Lobster, check him out, and determine that he's fine. And at that point, he still refuses to pay his bill. So, police arrested him. Now he's facing charges for theft, unlawful conduct, making a false 911 report, and more. Pretty dumb, right? Over a $63 bill. I mean, shut up, pay your bill, and leave a good tip. Good day, sir. That is your daily dose of stupid. Stupid news on The Point 94.1. Anytime you need a fix of stupid, it's waiting on our website, kkpt.com. Click the stupid news banner to get a whole lot of stupid, a whole lot of it. Only issue we have traffic-wise right now, 430 southbound before Cantrell. We heard there's a pipe in the road. We heard middle lane, but now they're saying it's over in the right shoulder. But still, you don't want to hit it. 430 south before Cantrell. Pipe on the right shoulder. Make up your own jokes on that one. Any other problems, call or text 501-614-9410.

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0: 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It's Pearl Jam and Even Flow. I'm Mike Kennedy. 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

0: 94.1. It's Led Zeppelin and a whole lot of love. I'm Mike Kennedy. 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

point 94.1. It's a long block of classic rock. We got the Rolling Stones coming up and your 80s haircut of the day. It's Brian Johnson's birthday, so we'll do a haircut from AC/DC coming up in 9 minutes. Right now, it's Joe Walsh.

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0: Birthday today. He's celebrating. How old do you think Brian Johnson of AC/DC is? Well, if you said 79, you nailed it. Brian Johnson, 79 years old today. 80s haircut of the day. It's brought to you by the Good Feet Store. Get the Good Feet feeling today. They're in Conway off Elsinger Boulevard next to Target and in Benton off I-30 in the Shops at Benton next to All Aboard.
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4: 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But we've learned that younger drivers might not know how good Rain-X wipers are. So, in a blatant attempt to attract Gen Z drivers, we're changing our name from Rain-X to Rain-Z. Next time you need wipers, choose Rain-Z. Our packaging will still say Rain-X because that's too expensive to change. Just know, in our hearts, we're talking to you, Gen Z. Rain-X, America's number one choice of wiper blades.
5: Governor Sarah Huckabee Sanders.
6: 4 years ago, I promised you I would fight every day to make Arkansas the best place to live, work, and raise a family. And I've kept that promise. We cut the income tax 25% because that paycheck is yours before it's ever the government's. And we eliminated the state grocery tax. We gave our teachers record pay raises and got back to the fundamentals of teaching, reading, writing, and math. Now student test scores are up 20% across the board. In 2024, the Biden administration said we must allow men to play women's sports. We did not comply. We won the fight to keep men out of women's sports because girls deserve to be safe in locker rooms and on the court. And when insurance companies wanted big rate increases, we didn't let that happen. Now I'm asking for your vote for 4 more years. Together, we will take Arkansas all the way to the top.
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It's the ultimate hunter's giveaway. Rick and Dawn will tell you the song of the day tomorrow morning at 8:30. Then anytime you hear it played tomorrow, be caller 9. You'll qualify.